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1: Wish I could call you last night. 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

0: Fox Mornings with Sarah and Hillary. Happy Tuesday. We're back at it. I hope everyone had a fantastic long weekend.
1: It was beautiful. Honestly, the weather could not have been better yesterday. It felt like it was golden hour all day.
0: Yeah.
1: Like, it really did. It felt like it was just, like, glowy and lovely all day.
0: Warm breeze going on, that sunshine. And it's going to be like that again today. So milk it for all it's worth, because the cooler weather is kind of blowing in with some rain and showers kind of off and on for the rest of the week. But today, mainly sunny, breezy out of the southwest, 27 the high, 34 with the Humidex.
1: I overdressed.
0: Yeah.
1: Clearly.
0: It's just a Bieber. We're just getting caught up.

0: Fox Mornings with Sarah and Hillary. It's that weird time of year where it's so beautiful and you love it so much, but you know it's like the time where things start winding down. I was at Macklin's on the weekend, and they're like, it's the last week for this and
1: yes.
0: that. Like, we're down to gourds next week.
1: Pretty much. And also, like, all of the neighborhood planters, like people that have their planters out, they're still pretty, but they're just starting to go, like, they're about done. They're going to have to get tossed into the compost pile soon.
0: And it's just a matter of time before the trees look like coat racks.
1: Yes, actually, I did have the joy and pleasure of driving all day yesterday from Kingston to Orangeville to here. And actually, the trees were quite beautiful. And it was amazing, even the change from when we drove on Friday and to Monday, how the leaves had changed.
0: And where you are in the province, too, because from east to west, north to south, things change.
1: But they were very beautiful. So it made that all day, 10:30 till 5 in the car, so much better.
0: How many times did you have to stop to pee?
1: Oh. None, but my mom regretted not stopping. Let's just say that. It was an emergency.

0: With an update from sarnianewstoday.ca, I'm Stephanie Shavs. Mainly sunny today with winds out of the southwest, a high of 27. Right now, it's 19 Celsius, 66 Fahrenheit. Warwick Township's mayor says a recent change to the landfill complaint process may be a step in the right direction depending on how grievances are dealt with. Residents who experience odor, dust, or noise issues related to Waste Management's Twin Creeks landfill can report their concerns through a dedicated phone line available 24 hours a day, 7 days a week. Todd Kay says they've always pushed Waste Management to have better communication.
1: This is a step potentially in the right direction. It all depends on how Waste Management deals with the complaints after they get them. That'll be the proof in the pudding.
0: Meanwhile, Waste Management has started the testing phase to prepare for the upcoming opening of its renewable natural gas facility. During the process of about 6 weeks, people in the area may notice potential odors and flaring. 10 people were taken to hospital following a school bus rollover Sunday morning along the 401 in Chatham-Kent. The single vehicle crash happened on the westbound Bloomfield Road off-ramp. OPP say 36 adults were on board. The cause is still under investigation. Pathways Health Center for Children has a new CEO. The organization has named Paula Gilmore as its next CEO effective November 9th. She brings over 25 years of healthcare experience, most recently serving as a director at Bluewater Health. Gilmore replaces outgoing CEO Allison Morrison, who announced her retirement earlier this year. Despite a rainy Thanksgiving long weekend, over 45,000 people turned out for the Brigden Fall Fair. Fair spokesperson Dennis Robinson credited the new parking shuttles and dedicated community volunteers for keeping spirits high. With this year's success in the books, organizers are already preparing for next year's theme, Moving Forward Together. And $85 million will be up for grabs in tonight's Lotto Max draw. It's a record-breaking jackpot. OLG says the previous Canadian lottery record was $80 million, won first by a single ticket holder in BC in May of 2025 and matched later that year in December by two friends in Ontario. Mainly sunny skies today with winds out of the southwest up to 50 kilometers an hour, high of 27, 34 with the humidity. Increasing clouds tonight, slight chance of showers and thunderstorms, winds becoming northerly after midnight with a low of 15. Cloudy tomorrow, slight chance of showers and thunderstorms, gusty north winds as well, a high of 16. It's 19 Celsius, 66 Fahrenheit.
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0: up. 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
1: I experienced my very first Rigdon Fair, and it did not disappoint, Sarah. It was the most wholesome, beautiful weekend. The weather was amazing on Saturday.
2: Yeah.
1: It was just, oh.
2: I know.
1: I can see the draw.
2: Yeah, it's just so great to wander around. You do a little shopping. You do a little appreciating of the crafts. You eat a lot and visit the animals, see the shows, the midway. I mean, it's a full package.
1: I think it's a really great opportunity for us to appreciate where our food comes from. Mm-hmm. Because as people living in the world right now, we often go to the grocery store and we don't know where it comes from.
2: It just shows up all packaged up real pretty.
1: And understanding the hard work that goes into it and the people that are doing that work. What a gift.
2: And there was lumberjacks.
1: I mean, I have been known to love a beard.
2: Well, that's good. Did you see anybody eating a funnel cake?
1: There was lots of talk of funnel cake, but I was gone by two.
2: Mm.
1: Two is still like early for funnel cake.
2: No, funnel cakes are a breakfast food. Come on. I'm always like waiting for the oil to heat up and I'm like first in line. What about, did you see any pickled people eating pickles on sticks?
1: I did see some pickles.
2: Okay.
1: I did not have one myself.
2: Blooming
1: onions.
2: Just,
1: it was so many lineups.
2: Yes.
1: That's the only thing about the fair that I do not abide by. So many lineups.
2: Well, I hope everybody had a fantastic time if you were at the fair. And kudos to the organizers of not just the Rigdon Fair, but all of the our county fall fairs right throughout the fall. It is amazing. So many volunteers, a lot of hours going into planning and executing, and hats off.
1: Absolutely. Big thanks to Dennis and Michelle and all the other people on the committee. They just do a fantastic job. And what an experience. It was really cool to feel a part of the community.
2: Yeah.
1: In that way. It was awesome. Really lovely.
2: Excellent. And I didn't get to go to the fair because I was away, but I'll be there next year. And it was great weather, so that's great. And today's going to be a great day too. Hot even. Like, remember those shorts you packed away and the skirts and the summer dresses?
1: You're talking about yourself, right?
2: Oh, yeah, that was me. I wish I had them right now because we're going to see a high today of 34 with the Humidex, if you can believe it, before it cools down for the rest of the week.

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1: It may be 6:16 in the morning, but I'm already thinking about the time that I get home and get to take off my bra, if I'm honest.
2: Isn't that true of every single woman everywhere?
1: It is no bra day.
2: Oh.
1: The world is not prepared for that. I would have a black eye.
2: Definitely. And that's the thing. I mean, is it because it's not the norm? And then when you don't, you're like, whoa. Or because really, to some degree, it is nice to kind of strap them in a little bit. But why is it
1: honestly
2: so uncomfortable?
1: It's uncomfortable to wear a bra. It's uncomfortable to not wear one.
2: A bra. You have to find the perfect one, which
1: does not exist.
2: The perfect bra in unicorns. You tell me when you find one of either.
1: It is like one of those things as a woman that just stinks. Like it's just, there's no real answer.
2: Nope. There really isn't. Like I said, finding the perfect one. I'm not there yet.
1: It's like finding the perfect man. You found Rob Jenkins, so.
2: Oh, so there might be hope after all. But yeah, so today is the day

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0: Fox Mornings with Sarah and Hillary back at it on a Tuesday after a long weekend. Hopefully you got a chance to visit with your family, eat some turkey, maybe head to a fair. There's apple picking, all sorts of fun stuff you can do this time of the year. And the weather pretty much cooperated even better for today. We'll have details on that and more right now with Sarnia News Today.
1: Good morning. I'm Stephanie Shavs. Mainly sunny skies for today, hot and humid as well. A high of 27, 34 with the humidity. Warwick Township residents experiencing issues with the Twin Creeks landfill now have a new line of communication. Waste Management has launched a 24/7 hotline to log complaints regarding dust, noise, and odor. Mayor Todd Case calls it a potential step in the right direction, but says real progress depends on how quickly those complaints are addressed. Pathways Health Center for Children has officially announced Paula Gilmore as the new chief executive officer, succeeding Allison Morrison, who announced her retirement earlier this year. The Child Health Care Center announced Gilmore's appointment on October 8th, and she will officially step into the role on November 9th. Hurricane Simon pounded Mexico's Pacific coast as a Category 3 storm Sunday, its eye remaining just offshore. The tropical weather system caused 5 deaths and damage in Pacific coastal towns and resorts. Simon had maximum sustained winds of 155 kilometers an hour late Monday and was expected to remain a hurricane through midweek. And despite a soggy Thanksgiving weekend, bad weather couldn't stop the Brigden Fall Fair. Organizers report over 45,000 visitors turned out for the annual event, with new parking shuttles receiving rave reviews. Organizers say plans are already underway for next year's fair. Mainly sunny today with gusty southwest winds, a high of 20.

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1: Dan Levy is not laughing at Shane Gillis. The Schitt's Creek star is calling out the comedian over his Saturday Night Live monologue, and it was a doozy.
2: He's an interesting character because he actually worked at SNL for a while and then was let go.
1: And often the writers write a lot of even the monologue, yeah. I imagine.
2: But he's they a know comedian, his jokes, so like, and his vibe.
1: Who wrote the offensive comments about women in the gym? That's the question. But Levy took to Instagram saying he was speechless that something like that could air on national television.
2: Now, if you don't know the joke, Shane Gillis, he went on saying that women at the gym in their short shorts are dressing, how do I say this nicely, like prostitutes.
1: Yeah. The joke did not go over.
2: It didn't land.
1: Well. It did not land. And like Levy said, I'm here to say this should not be happening on national television. And he encouraged more men to speak up when women are being objectified. So hopefully Dan Levy's not the only one that's going to speak up and do something
2: about it. I love him. And he's a Canadian. Just... we love him
1: as
2: Canadians, mm-hmm. for sure. Really sad news. RJ Mitt, known for portraying Walter White Jr. on Breaking Bad, has passed away at the age of 34. Now, the cause of death hasn't officially been confirmed, but Bryan Cranston, he did make a post online about those who are struggling with their mental health. And he said that he was urging those who are contemplating suicide to please call for support if you need it.
1: Legally Blonde star Selma Blair was arrested after an alleged mid-air meltdown on a Delta flight from L.A. to New York.

0: She's been struggling with her health for some time.
1: Yeah, I don't know if it has something. They are saying it was a medical emergency, but she punched and bit flight attendants and tried to open a plane door during the flight as well. So she is now in stable condition, and the FBI is investigating. It's not her first in-flight incident. She was removed from a plane, but on a stretcher in 2016.
0: Awkward.
1: Mm-hmm.
0: And that's the feed, 99.9 The Fox.
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1: Do you consider yourself to be a skeptical person? I would say in this room, there is one person that's more skeptical than the other.
2: Who do you think it is?
1: Sarah, you tend to give people the benefit of the doubt.
2: That's true. That's true. I want to believe everyone is kind of like me in a way, but I will say I have gotten more skeptical. I don't know if that's age teaching me.
1: It's the internet.
2: Or the internet, because, I mean, you need to ask questions and vet pretty much everything these days, especially just in the last year with AI, like, taking over.
1: Because you really don't know what's real and what's not. It is a bit of a special day. It's Skeptics Day.
2: Oh, happy day.
1: It's my day.
2: Happy day.
1: Thank you.
2: How are you going to celebrate?
1: By being myself. I don't trust a lot of things. Mm. And maybe it's because you've gotten burned in the past.
2: Right.
1: Maybe it's like I have had my identity stolen and had to get Equifax and do all that stuff. It's not fun.
2: So it makes it hard to trust. And skepticism, I guess, it doesn't have to be a bad thing, right, to be skeptical. And it's basically just, you know what happens when you assume.
1: Yeah, we can't say that on the radio.
2: It makes a beep out of you and me. But that's really what it is challenging kind of those assumptions and critically thinking before you make a decision on something.
1: For sure. It's complicated.
2: And I just want everything to be nice and happy and good and true.
1: Sarah's just so nice.
2: Well, if you are a skeptic, today is your day. And it's actually made it harder to be on the internet for me, like to enjoy my Facebook and to enjoy politics.
1: Who does that?
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1: With an update from Sarnia News Today.ca, I'm Stephanie Shavs. Mainly sunny skies for today with a high of 27, 34 with the humidity. It's 19 Celsius, 66 Fahrenheit. The complaint reporting process has changed for Waste Management's Twin Creeks landfill. A dedicated 24-hour phone line has now been established. The municipality had noted an increase in complaints last year related to the landfill, and Warwick Mayor Todd Case says it's something that has continued.
2: And lately, again, the odor issues have been almost daily. From our standpoint, a lot of people get to the point when you go through the process and you don't get a proper response back from WM or the Ministry of Environment, people stop complaining. But we continue to still get them.
1: Meanwhile, Waste Management has started the testing phase to prepare for the upcoming opening of its renewable natural gas facility, which may also cause odors and flaring. 10 people were taken to hospital after a school bus rolled over on the 401 in the Chatham-Kent area Sunday morning. Police say the bus carrying 36 adults rolled over along the westbound off-ramp at Bloomfield Road. The investigation is ongoing. Public health officials in Quebec warning air travelers after a child with a contagious case of measles passed through Montreal Trudeau International Airport late last week. The Canadian Press says anyone who was at the airport Friday night is advised to monitor for symptoms and check their vaccination status. Over 1,100 measles cases have been reported in Canada so far this year. Pathways Health Center for Children welcoming Paula Gilmore as its new CEO. As Natalia Vega tells us, Gilmore will officially step into the role on November 9th.
3: Pathways says Gilmore has over 25 years of healthcare experience, currently serving as the Director of Rehabilitation Services, Stroke, Geriatrics, and Rural Health at Bluewater Health. The organization also noted Gilmore's clinical experience in pediatric and community care as a registered occupational therapist. Gilmore says she looks forward to working with the Pathways team and community members to help every child and youth reach their fullest potential. Gilmore succeeds Allison Morrison, who announced her retirement earlier this year. I'm Natalia Vega.
1: And rain couldn't spoil Thanksgiving weekend at the Brigden Fall Fair. Spokesperson Dennis Robinson says over 45,000 visitors packed the grounds, praising the new parking shuttle system.
4: Changing the entrance to the fairgrounds was well received, and people commented how much easier it was to get on the grounds, and people were very receptive to being shuttled from the parking lot. We'll build on it.
1: Robinson says volunteer support made all the difference, and planning is already underway for next year. Mainly sunny today, winds out of the southwest, a high of 27, 34 with the humidity. Increasing clouds tonight, slight chance of showers and thunderstorms, winds becoming northerly with a low of 15. Cloudy tomorrow with the chance of showers and thunderstorms, a high of 16. It's 19 Celsius, 66 Fahrenheit.
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1: With us today is the CEO of Community Futures Lambton and Sarah Riom. How are you, Sarah?
2: I'm very well. Thank you for asking.
1: Excellent. Now, Community Futures Lambton is teaming up with the City of Sarnia and the Chamber of Commerce to present something called Traction 2026. What is Traction 2026?
2: Traction 2026 is an event that is designed to support businesses in Sarnia Lambton, and that support allows those businesses to spend a morning availing themselves of amazing information from people who've been there, done that, who are there to share their learning and share their experience. And hopefully the folks that attend will go away with topic-specific tools or templates or takeaways that they can tuck under their arm and take back to their business and do amazing things with.
1: And are we talking about new businesses here? People that want to like build what they already have or grow even further?
2: Super question. We start right as breakfast is finishing with a facilitated panel that we're calling Lessons Learned. And these are local businesses who have made mistakes and who are, this is what we did, we're going to share it with you in hopes that you don't go down the same path we did, shared learning there. And then after, you can move into either a builder stream or a growth stream. And the builder stream is for businesses who are new or fairly new, who are kind of overwhelmed, their business is growing, they're looking for all the help they can get. And the growth stream is for businesses who have been around for a while. They're thinking about expansion, but they're looking for all the information they can get to help them decide how best to go forward with that.
1: And, you know, owning a business is a lot. So being able to lean on people in your community with that experience is huge. And we're doing it all in one morning, November the 4th. And that's happening at the Four Points by Sheraton.
2: Four Points by Sheraton. Registration at 7:30. Breakfast is a buffet from 8 to 8:45. We kick right in at 8:45. We should have people done and out the door by 11:45.
1: Okay. Business, that's for sure.
2: We do.
1: And how much does it cost?
2: $25.
1: $25, that's so reasonable because you even get breakfast included.
2: You even get breakfast.
1: And this sounds like a great collaboration between the City of Sarnia and the Chamber of Commerce and Community Futures Lambton.
2: Three partners, common goal, and that's to help businesses in our community.
1: Can't go wrong with that. How do people get themselves registered?
2: Go to our website, cflampton.com. 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You click on that, that's your portal to everything you want to know.
1: Sounds great. cflampton.com. Click on the Traction button and we'll see you on November 4th. Thanks so much, Sarah.
2: Thanks so much.
0: The turkeys have something to say. 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
1: This is the last week of qualifying.
2: Are we there already?
1: Just about. We have today through Friday for keywords, and then the party happens next Thursday. So you really got to grab those phones, get that text ready to go. 519-464-1999. Only 80 people are going to be joining us for our big elimination draw. 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
2: And our keyword this morning, we're all thinking about them. Leftovers.
1: Yes.
2: Leftovers. Text that and your name to 519-464-1999 and you can come to the party, maybe.
1: That's right. And speaking of leftovers, hopefully you had a fantastic Thanksgiving weekend, and maybe you're dealing with, yes, the turkey leftovers. Do you make a casserole? Do you do the soup? I made my bone broth last night, or, you know, split pea and ham soup if you went for ham. It's definitely in the wheelhouse.
2: Who hams for Thanksgiving?
1: Who hams? People do. My sister hammed. She just she was worried about having enough turkey.
2: Okay.
1: So then
2: the backup ham.
1: It's the backup ham. Anyways, leftovers, all one word along with your first and last name. Text those in to 519-464-1999.
2: For a chance to win $7,000 to spend with our sponsors, and we have some incredible ones. How would you like to be hanging out in your own sun space sunroom?
1: Yes.
2: Sunspace Strictly Sunrooms, one of our sponsors. Also, Grandis Jewelers. Maybe this is the year you're getting engaged. Do you need a little ring?
1: That's nice. Put a ring on it. Put a ring on it. And we've got Lambton College, Cameron Paint, the Sarnie Lambton YMCA, Jerry McCaw Family Center. Just a wide range of ways for you to spend that money. But it all starts by getting that text into us right now. 519-464-1999.
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1: We saw some rain overnight last night. Looks like the skies are starting to clear on those gusty southwest winds. Mainly sunny skies today, and it's going to be warm. Are you ready? 27 or 81, but with the Humidex, 34 or 93. We'll take
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0: Fox Mornings with Sarah and Hillary. That was Ed Sheeran. How you doing on this Tuesday? Trying to get back at it after a long weekend. So everything, all of a sudden it's Tuesday and all the Tuesday things are happening. So good luck with that. And we got to love a short week though. It's going to go by in a blink of an eye. And now that Thanksgiving's done, it's like Halloween.
1: I have to buy candy.
0: It's coming. I've already bought some.
1: I haven't moved into my house yet, but I move in like 3 days before Halloween.
0: Yes.
1: I'm going to have to buy candy.
0: Yes, you are. And are you did we discuss this? Are you a chocolate chips or a gummy?
1: Yeah, giver? I'm on sale.
0: You're whatever's on sale. Got it. Well, maybe when you're buying your Halloween candy, you want to use a new app that my mom introduced me to. We'll tell you about that on the way this morning. In the meantime, we do have the birthday bunch on the way. If you know somebody celebrating today, then make sure you let us know. You do have time to head quickly to our website at foxfm.com, or you can shoot us a text as well to 519-464-1999.
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2: Good morning. I'm Stephanie Shabs. Mainly sunny today with a high of 27. It's 19 Celsius, 66 Fahrenheit. Residents who experience odor, dust, or noise issues related to Waste Management's Twin Creeks landfill can report their concerns through a dedicated phone line available 24/7. Warwick Township Mayor Todd Kaye says it may be a step in the right direction depending on how grievances are dealt with. Meanwhile, Waste Management has started the testing phase to prepare for the upcoming opening of its renewable natural gas facility. Pathways Health Center for Children has a new CEO. The organization has named Paula Gilmore as its next chief executive officer, effective November 9th. She replaces Allison Morrison, who announced her retirement earlier this year. Despite a rainy Thanksgiving long weekend, over 45,000 people turned out for the Brigden Fall Fair. Spokesperson Dennis Robinson credited new parking shuttles and dedicated community volunteers for keeping spirits high. With this year's success in the books, organizers are already preparing for next year. And $85 million will be up for grabs in tonight's Lotto Max draw. It's a record-breaking jackpot. OLG says the previous Canadian lottery record was $80 million, won first by a single ticket holder in BC in May of 2025, and matched later in the year by two friends in Ontario. Mainly sunny today with gusty southwest winds, a high of 27, 34 with the humidity. Slight chance of showers and thunderstorms tonight, a low of 15. It's 19 Celsius, 66 Fahrenheit.
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4: Remember when a new season of your favorite TV show was as reliable in the fall as an oak tree changing color?
5: Literally every primetime show was on a yearly schedule and returned in the new fall TV lineup, but nowadays some shows take 2 to 3 years between seasons. But hopefully this new report by Luminate will convince TV networks that it's not in their best interest.
4: Luminate is a company that tracks entertainment data, and their numbers prove fans just lose their focus when it takes too long to deliver. Basically, if you end a season with a cliffhanger, after so long, fans can't even remember what was hanging off the cliff. I'm included.
5: Yeah, and they point to Netflix's Wednesday, which took 3 years between its first and second season and lost almost 60% of its viewers. And The Rings of Power, which lost 58% after 2 years away. And Stranger Things saw steady decline between each big seasonal gap.
4: So the lesson, if you want to keep fans, don't keep them waiting forever.
3: That's direct from Hollywood.
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1: Okay, we're going to start off with some belated birthdays from the weekend. October 10th saw Garrett Barton turn 6, Colonel Cameron School in Corunna, Mom, Dad, Lewis, and Cameron saying, love you lots, buddy. Also celebrating on the weekend, October 11th, Bronx Nacho Perry. You think it's a strange name? It's a dog. 4 years old, your mom and dad that love you so much. Thank you for changing our lives forever, handsome boy.
2: I love this family.
1: Woof, woof. Awesome. Happy birthday, Bronx. And also celebrating on October 11th is Jade Carruthers, 9 years old. Casey, Lila, mom and dad, and all the fur babies saying happy birthday. And celebrating today, October the 13th, our promotions coordinator extraordinaire, Rachel Jackson. Whoop, whoop. Have a fantastic birthday, Rachel. And that's the Birthday Bunch. We'll do it again tomorrow. It'll happen. You guessed it, right around this time. Make sure you let us know who's celebrating. It's easy to do. 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
1: Sarah has been circling the studio, scanning stuff. She's got this new app. And if you're somebody who's continuously concerned about your health, maybe it's an app you want to know about. I want to pretend it never existed. Sarah, tell us about it.
2: So my 81-year-old mother introduced me to this app. It's called Yuka.
1: Okay.
2: Yuka, Y-U-K-A. And it is basically something that you can use to scan items, and it's about ingredient awareness. So you can do cosmetics.
1: You're trying to figure out how healthy
2: That's
1: your stuff
2: right.
1: is.
2: So you can do cosmetics and you can do food. And I looked it up as, and that's the thing, we're talking about Skeptics Day. So my mom's like, oh, we got to scan all the things. We took Daisy on the weekend. We were in Kingston visiting and we took Daisy to Sephora.
1: Okay.
2: There's a lot of things to scan in that store. My mom was having just a grand old time scanning things. But it, yeah, basically gives you a rating between 1 and 100, 100 being good. And cosmetics are scored purely on safety of their individual ingredients, while food has a rating system, you know, 60% of nutritional, part of its additives, and a bonus.
1: How organic it
2: organic,
1: is.
2: Organic, that's the bonus. So it was really interesting. But the big deal was taking my mom, armed with her new app, to Costco, because Daisy needed to stock up on some things. And Rob's like, I don't really need to go with you for this, right? It was a beautiful afternoon. He just wanted to go walking by the water.
1: This seems like the worst idea ever.
2: So, I'm like, no, please come with us. You got to push the cart. So 3 hours
1: later. And by that I mean load the groceries in the back of the car.
2: 3 hours later.
1: Three-hour Costco run?
2: Not quite, but my mom, number one, she hadn't been to a Costco in a couple of years.
1: Yeah.
2: We usually pick up her lutein and Brazil nuts for her. But So we had to try on all the clothes. We had to scan everything.
1: How did the red wine scan, Sarah?
2: No, it was white wine. Oyster Bay was on sale. But but some of the stuff, it was like, you know what? And the question is, did it influence us as to whether I'm going to buy what I want to buy or not? Not really. But Daisy at one point was like, just stop scanning. I don't want to know. I don't want to know.
1: Also, your mom is 81. At this point, how much damage can you do?
2: Well, that's how she got to 81, by paying attention to this kind of stuff. But it's kind of fun, and you will kind of obsess over it if you get it. It's free to download. I had
1: so
2: to put
1: what's
2: my
1: it
2: email
1: called
2: address
1: again?
2: In. It's called Yuka or Yuka, Y-U-K-A. It's kind of interesting. Is it trustworthy? Well, I asked the internet that as well, and it says it's partially reliable if you're relying on the internet to tell you the right answer. As a quick reference tool for ingredient awareness, basically, but it's not scientifically definitive for food or cosmetic safety. But it gets you thinking, what am I putting in my body? What am I putting on my body? And could I find something better, I guess? But I still bought some of the stuff at Costco.
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1: It's going to be a mainly sunny day and a high of 27. Very warm. It'll feel like 34 with the humidex. Do I have to put the AC back in?
2: Maybe.
1: Tonight, cloudy and a risk of a thunderstorm down to a low of 15. For tomorrow, we're looking at morning showers possible, risk of a thunderstorm, and a high of 16.
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0: With an update from sarniannewstoday.ca, I'm Stephanie Shavs. Mainly sunny today with a high of 27, warmer with the humidity. It's 19 Celsius, 66 Fahrenheit. Waste Management is in the testing phase to prepare for the upcoming opening of its renewable natural gas plant. Warwick Township Mayor Todd Case says he's not sure when the facility will be ready, but he suspects it will be soon. During the testing and commissioning process, people in the area may notice potential odors and flaring.
1: The whole goal here is to have less of those odor days in our community moving forward. They told me a long time ago we will see 85% less odor days because of the new technologies they're putting in at the site. Again, we'll wait and see if that actually happens.
0: Meanwhile, a dedicated 24-hour phone line has been established for residents who have concerns or complaints related to Waste Management's Twin Creeks landfill. The 1-800 number will be monitored by Answer Plus and information will be passed to Twin Creeks on-site staff. 10 people were taken to hospital after a school bus rollover Sunday morning along the 401 in Chatham-Kent. The single vehicle crash happened on the westbound Bloomfield Road off-ramp. OPP say 36 adults were on board and the cause is still under investigation. Pathways Health Center for Children is welcoming Paula Gilmore as the new CEO. As Natalia Vega tells us, Gilmore will officially step into the role on November 9th.
2: Pathways says Gilmore has over 25 years of healthcare experience, currently serving as the Director of Rehabilitation Services, Stroke, Geriatrics, and Rural Health at Bluewater Health. The organization also noted Gilmore's clinical experience in pediatric and community care as a registered occupational therapist. Gilmore says she looks forward to working with the Pathways team and community members to help every child and youth reach their fullest potential. Gilmore succeeds Allison Morrison, who announced her retirement earlier this year. I'm Natalia Vega.
0: Canada has joined other countries in denouncing Iran's apparent involvement in a planned attack on an English airbase. The Canadian press says 7 men were arrested. The British Prime Minister says last month's suspected terror plot at a U.S. military base was almost certainly directed by Iran. And despite a soggy Thanksgiving weekend, bad weather couldn't stop the Brigden Fall Fair. Organizers report over 45,000 visitors turned out for the annual fair. And with new parking shuttles receiving rave reviews, organizers say plans are already underway for next year. Mainly sunny today with winds out of the southwest, a high of 27, 34 with the humidity. Slight chance of showers and thunderstorms tonight, a low of 15. Cloudy tomorrow with a slight chance of showers and thunderstorms. Winds becoming northerly with a high of 16. It's 19 Celsius, 66 Fahrenheit.
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1: What is something you have to touch to buy? Now, I bring this up because over the weekend, well, actually it was before the weekend, I got frustrated. I'm staying at a cottage and the sheets on the bed, like lovely cottage, but the sheets on the bed are microfiber and I do not abide by non-natural fabrics.
2: You don't like it. So you wanted to replace the sheets.
1: I got frustrated and I hit the apps, hit the Amazon and just ordered and I have regrets.
2: Oh.
1: Because sheets are something you have to touch to know you want to buy them.
2: It is true. You can read about the thread count.
1: Yeah, it was like 800 thread count. Yeah, but it's paper thin.
2: Yeah. So touching the sheets. And that's hard too, even sometimes in the store, trying to break into the plastic.
1: Yeah, usually they have like one little hole. It's like a like one of those books from when you were a kid that had the sensory little bits on them.
2: Or sometimes they're in a bag made out of the sheet.
1: Yeah.
2: Those are the good ones. So you can actually feel it before you get it. So that is something, yes, you definitely kind of want to feel to make sure it's going to work for you since you're sleeping your whole body inside a sheet. Something else I can't buy without touching is underwear. Underpants.
1: You want to know what that fabric is like?
2: I want to know.
1: And the elastic, is it going to dig in?
2: Yeah. And I guess once you find a pair that you like, you can just keep reordering them or getting them. But like, I like to touch and try on.
1: You can't try on underwear.
2: You
1: can.
2: What?
1: I have never in my life tried on underwear.
2: Over your other underwear, just like a bathing suit.
1: No.
2: Yes. Yes.
1: Oh,
2: yes, actually, I was
1: now
2: shopping.
1: I'm all grossed out.
2: I was shopping at the mall in Kingston. We took Daisy to the mall and we are in Aerie, and which is, I'm too old for Aerie. It's fine. But I saw some underwear on a model. I'm like, ooh, I want to try those on. And I asked at the store and Daisy's like, no. I'm like, I think you can. And you could. But I didn't bother because I didn't.
1: I think underwear, like but, $12 a pop, you just buy it and try it. Oh my gosh.
2: You don't try. Okay. I feel like I'm not alone here.
1: I have never in my life tried like a bra,
2: underwear?
1: Yes.
2: Oh,
1: but
2: yes.
1: Not underwear.
2: Not underwear over your
1: no.
2: underwear.
1: No.
2: But what about a bathing suit?
1: Bathing
2: Why
1: suit?
2: Why is it different?
1: I never try the bottom on. I only try the top.
2: Okay. Text us if you are Team Sarah on this or if you are Team Hillary. Don't try.
1: The other things you need to touch before you buy them.
2: Okay. Moving
1: Some
2: along.
1: Some food.
2: Food.
1: So I was at Macklin's over the weekend, and they have little signs that said, like, you're not allowed to
2: They're
1: squeeze
2: very
1: some stuff.
2: There. They are very strict.
1: Sometimes I need to squeeze my produce.
2: Me too. I squeeze all my apples, actually. I'm an apple squeezer, and if it presses under my thumb, I'm not buying that.
1: You like a turgid apple.
2: Yes. But that's the thing. All of my produce, I want to pick it up. I want to touch it. I want to feel how heavy it is. Because, you know, if you buy a pepper...
1: Yeah.
2: The light peppers cost less because it's by the pound. So
1: and the weight's all in the seeds that you don't eat.
2: Exactly. You want to look at it. You want to make sure it doesn't have any, you know. And so that's why I think it would be hard for me. And I know a lot of people do it because it's so convenient getting the grocery either delivered to your car or delivered right to your house. It is very convenient. I'm not disagreeing with that, but I don't know if I could give up control of my produce.
1: You mean you're a control freak?
2: It's weird, but it's true. Shockingly.
1: The thing is, like, I don't think that squeezing your produce is that bad of a thing. Back in the day, people would just mow down on it. Grapes.
2: You pop that grape right in your...
1: The old school ladies would just pop that grape in that mouth.
2: Mm-hmm. You want to know, is it a sweet one? Is it a tart? You're making, especially with grapes, you're making an investment there.
1: Absolutely, yeah.
2: But yeah, text us, let us know. What do you think? What is the item you need to touch before you buy? And do you try on underwear? I really want to know that I'm not alone here, people. Come on.
1: 519-464-1999.

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1: Okay. We were talking about whether it was cool to try on underwear before you buy it. And surprising results in on the text line, yeah. If I'm honest.
2: Team Sarah, 2 texts. Yes, you have to try on underwear or bathing suit bottoms before you buy. And to feel, you got to feel them. Do they fit? All of these things.
1: But an emphatic, absolutely not trying on underwear before I buy.
2: That's right. One team Hillary there for sure. And then Elaine chimes in on the sheet saying, yes, you got to go 100% cotton sheets.
1: Yeah, talking about things you have to touch before you buy them, because some stuff you just have to get your hands on it to know it's good.
2: And your bum in it to know if it fits. That sounded weird.
1: I was thinking about randomly other things you need to touch before you buy. Significant others.
2: They also fall in under that category.
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2: We've got the skies clearing after some rain overnight. Going to be breezy today, but warm. 27 or 81. Humidex of 34 or 93. Tonight we could see some showers and thunderstorms blow in and cool things off on north winds.
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1: I was feeling a little misunderstood because everyone was chiming in for Team Sarah.
2: Yes.
1: But The tables have turned.
2: They have.
1: We have come in strong with the hard no on trying on undies, followed by Team Hillary, ooh.
2: And Kelly, I have never tried on underwear. But how do you know if it fits? How do you know if you like it?
1: It's a $10 purchase. It's worth the risk. You just buy it. Okay?
2: Okay.
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2: Do you remember a time before cell phones?
3: Barely.
2: They don't even call them cell phones anymore. They're just phones. The kids.
3: Yeah, right. They're not smart. They're not cell. They're just my phone.
2: Yeah. 1983. Today in 1983 was when the switch was flipped. It changed our lives forever. The first commercial cell phone was made.
3: Mm-hmm.
2: And we will never look back. Like, do you still have a landline?
3: No.
2: Do you know anyone who still has a landline?
3: My mom.
2: And why is that?
3: Because she's 81.
2: And it's probably the number she's had her whole life, and she doesn't want to give up the phone number?
3: No, it's weird. But, well, she lives alone, and if you have, you know, if she's not that savvy with her cell phone, so she likes to have it. But she is using it less and less. And the other day, I was there at her house picking her up to go to Kingston, and she's like, oh, I have to listen. I tell people not to leave a message for me on this line. And I said, see, Mom, that's why when you call my cell phone, you don't need to leave me a message because I can see that you called and then you have to go through all this rigmarole. She's like, oh, yeah. But remember a time when you relied on those messages. Like, yeah. You came home from your day. Nobody could get a hold of you.
2: It was a wild time. You would leave your house and no one would know where you were until you returned.
3: Exactly.
2: Can you imagine?
3: But in 1983, it all changed. And here we are today. Velcroed to our computers in our pocket.
2: My parents still have their landline, and they say it's because, oh, if there's ever an emergency. And I'm like, well, if the power's out, your phone's not going to work.
3: That's right. The battery lasts only so much. Because they're all cordless phones now as well. You got to go back and get one of the actual phones that plugs right into the wall. And Kelly, she texted in, not just about underwear, but she also says, I have a landline only because of our internet package, because often they bundle them.
2: Right.
3: Mm-hmm.
2: Interesting.
3: I did recently see a lip-shaped phone, like the one I used to have back in the day, and I almost bought it and installed a landline so I could have it again, but...
2: Or like the clear ones with the rainbow wiring inside.
3: Yep.
2: Oh, so retro and lovely.
3: Cell phones definitely changed the way we've done everything. And the funny thing is, nobody wants to talk on them.
2: No one wants to talk on them. And you feel obligated to answer them because everyone knows you have it with you.
3: Yep.
2: But it's so weird to think about that time when things were... different, where you know, where someone would call and we had our phone in our kitchen with the really long
3: cord.
2: It was
3: so exciting to know, not even know who was calling.
2: A boy would call and then I'd answer the phone in the kitchen and then I'd go into the stairwell to the basement and shut the door, and my brother would stand outside the door and make fun of me. Like, that's good nostalgia.
3: It is. It's stuff we can't get back.
1: Go nowhere. Sarah and Hillary have more to say. Whether they should is another question. Fox Mornings continues next.
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3: It is the last week of qualifying for the Fox Fall Free-for-All, so make sure you listen for that next keyword coming up at 12:20 this afternoon. And it's already Tuesday, Hillary, which means...
2: short work week. What else?
3: Tomorrow, we've got Money in a Minute already.
2: Right. Oh, so very exciting. Here's everything you need to know from Sarnia News today.
8: Good morning. I'm Stephanie Shabs. Mainly sunny today with a high of 27. It's 19 Celsius, 66 Fahrenheit. Residents who experience odor, dust, or noise issues related to Waste Management's Twin Creeks landfill can report their concerns through a dedicated phone line available 24/7. Warwick Township Mayor Todd Kay says it may be a step in the right direction, depending on how grievances are dealt with. Meanwhile, Waste Management has started the testing phase to prepare for the upcoming opening of its renewable natural gas facility. Pathways Health Center for Children has a new CEO. The organization has named Paula Gilmore as its next chief executive officer, effective November 9th. She replaces Allison Morrison, who announced her retirement earlier this year. Despite a rainy Thanksgiving long weekend, over 45,000 people turned out for the Brigden Fall Fair. Spokesperson Dennis Robinson credited new parking shuttles and dedicated community volunteers for keeping spirits high. With this year's success in the books, organizers are already preparing for next year. And $85 million will be up for grabs in tonight's Lotto Max draw. It's a record-breaking jackpot. OLG says the previous Canadian lottery record was $80 million, won first by a single ticket holder in BC in May of 2025, and matched later in the year by two friends in Ontario. Mainly sunny today with gusty southwest winds, a high of 27, 34 with the humidity. Slight chance of showers and thunderstorms tonight, a low of 15. It's 19 Celsius, 66 Fahrenheit.
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1: Shane Gillis, the comedian. I thought he was a country singer, to be honest. has heavily polarized the world after his monologue on Saturday Night Live he was hosting this past weekend.
2: Now, he used to be actually a part of the cast on Saturday Night Live, but he was let go by this series, and then he became a very accomplished comedian.
1: With an edgy style, and that's the thing. Maybe that style just wasn't the right fit on Saturday Night Live, and now people are up in arms saying he went too far. And Dan Levy has actually come out. He, of course, is the star of Schitt's Creek, is calling the comedian out over the monologue, which included, yes, offensive comments about women at the gym.
2: Now, the comments basically said that women dress provocatively at mm-hmm. the gym.
1: But he didn't say it in such a nice way, as Hillary just did. Levy took to Instagram saying he was speechless that something like that could air on national television, and he encouraged more men to speak up when women are being objectified.
2: RJ Mitt, known for being Walter White Jr. on Breaking Bad, has passed away. This is super sad. At the age of 34, that's far too young. Cause of death, not officially been confirmed, but Bryan Cranston did make an emotional plea on social media saying if you're contemplating suicide to please call out for the support that you need.
1: Selma Blair had a bit of trouble on a flight recently, arrested after an alleged mid-air meltdown on a Delta flight from LA to New York. She reportedly punched and bit flight attendants and tried to open a plane door during flight. Her representatives are saying it was a medical emergency. She's now in stable condition and the FBI are investigating. Not her first time having an in-flight incident. She was removed from a plane on a stretcher in 2016. She has health issues, battling MS. So maybe the medication, who knows, but they're investigating.
2: Britney Spears, we thought she was retired from music, but we have new music from Britney Spears coming out. It's on Friday. She dropped She'll Never Be Me. Here's a little sample. And you ask yourself why. It's classic Britney, yeah. And it actually is classic because it's from back in the day. She wrote it with JT, Justin Timberlake, when they were dating. And she has some new music coming out. It arrives on November 6th, so that'll be kind of exciting. And that's The Feed, 99.9 The Fox.
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1: Star and Sting are in action tomorrow night. This week gets discombobulated quickly because we're already at Tuesday. Tomorrow, Star and Sting are taking on Guelph, and it's not just any game.
2: It is a hot dog game.
1: That's right.
2: I'm going to be eating those glizzies.
1: Now, is it a thing in baseball where it's like a challenge to eat one hot dog an inning?
2: Well,
1: that's like nine in a game.
2: If there's only three periods.
1: It's very reasonable to be able to consider doing one hot dog per period in hockey tomorrow night for $2.
2: Or do you make a further challenge to the Sting? I will eat one hot dog for every goal you score.
1: Ooh, now that would be fun. I like the way you think, Hillary. Let's put that challenge out to them. But in the meantime, why don't we let someone win a pair of tickets to tomorrow night's game? So we're talking hot dogs.
2: $2 hot dogs tomorrow night.
1: What is, if you could only have one condiment on your hot dog, you weren't allowed any more than one, what condiment would it be? Text in your answer to 519-464-1999. We want to know what that one condiment will be. One lucky texter will be selected to win those tickets and go cheer on the Sting tomorrow night.
2: That's such a hard choice. What would yours be?
1: It's definitely mustard. Mustard and hot dogs go together. It's not hard because mustard goes with sandwich meats. Like bologna, things like that.
2: Okay, and are you like strict yellow mustard or do you Dijon?
1: Nope, strict yellow mustard on a hot dog.
2: See, I like the Gouldens, which you can't even get in Canada anymore.
1: Aren't you fancy?
2: I like a seeded mustard.
1: Is that the mustard you would choose mustard as your one and only?
2: I think so, because it's got a little bit of tang.
1: Mm-hmm.
2: It's got some flavor.
1: Yep.
2: Because my backup would be relish, but sometimes like that would be too sweet without the mustard.
1: And mustard is the color of the Sarnia Sting. So, duh. Obviously.
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1: Lots of different toppings coming in, from pickles to onions and hot peppers, hot sauce.
2: It's the thing about it being the only condiment.
1: I know.
2: Because I love an onion on a hot dog, yeah. But I don't think I could just do onions.
1: Yeah. Lots of people texting in for the chance to win these Sting tickets. Check your texts. I just texted someone back. They answer ketchup. But I don't know their name just yet. So check your texts. If you got a text from me, then text back with your info so we can get those tickets for you. Go, Sting, go. Later.

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1: 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It's 19 Celsius, 66 Fahrenheit. Expect one last blast of summer across southwestern Ontario today with plenty of sunshine on tap. Highs are soaring into the high 20s, feeling closer to 35 with the humidity. But enjoy the heat while it lasts, because cooler fall air will track in by tomorrow with the risk of thunderstorm activity across the region. The complaint reporting process has changed for Waste Management's Twin Creeks landfill. A dedicated 24-hour phone line has now been established. The municipality noted an increase in complaints last year related to the landfill, and Warwick Mayor Todd Case says it's something that has continued.
2: And lately, again, the odor issues have been almost daily. From our standpoint, a lot of people get to the point when you go through the process and you don't get a proper response back from WM or the Ministry of Environment, people stop complaining. But we continue to still get them.
1: The 1-800 phone line will be monitored by Answer Plus, and information will then be provided directly to Twin Creeks on-site staff. Meanwhile, Waste Management has started the testing phase to prepare for the upcoming opening of its renewable natural gas facility, which may also cause odors and flaring. 10 people were taken to hospital following a school bus rollover on the 401 in Chatham-Kent Sunday. Police say the bus carrying 36 adults rolled over along the westbound off-ramp at Bloomfield Road. The investigation is ongoing. Pathways Health Center for Children has officially announced Paula Gilmore as the new chief executive officer, succeeding Allison Morrison, who announced her retirement earlier this year. The Child Health Care Center announced Gilmore's appointment on October 8th. She will officially step into the role on November 9th. Hurricane Simon pounded Mexico's Pacific coast as a Category 3 storm Sunday, its eye remaining just offshore. Tropical weather systems caused 5 deaths and damage in Pacific coastal towns and resorts. Simon had maximum sustained winds of 155 kilometers an hour late Monday and was expected to remain a hurricane through midweek. And rain couldn't dampen Thanksgiving spirits at the Brigden Fall Fair. Over 45,000 visitors turned out over the 4 days. Spokesperson Dennis Robinson credited new parking shuttles and dedicated community volunteers for keeping spirits high.
3: The countless volunteers and the support that we get from Lambton County to make it a Thanksgiving tradition, and without them and their support and the countless volunteers, Brigden would not be what it is today.
1: With this year's success in the books, organizers are already planning for next year. Sunny skies today, winds out of the southwest, high of 27, 34 with the humidity. Increasing clouds tonight, slight chance of showers and thunderstorms, a low of 15. It's 19 Celsius, 66 Fahrenheit.
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Definitely a sunroof kind of a day. We were pretty lucky on the weekend weather-wise, and today is going to be absolutely beautiful. Enjoy it if you can. It's fleeting. Storms kind of roll in tonight and cool things off on north winds tomorrow. Right now, ooh, I'm getting excited for Halloween. It's Dracula on the Fox.

0: 99.9 The Fox with Majid Jordan on your Tuesday after a long weekend. Hopefully you had a fantastic time. Maybe you got together with family. Maybe you did the Brigden Fair. Maybe you ate turkey. Maybe you finished your Halloween decorations, because now Halloween is in our sights. This Friday night is the big Monsters Ball with the Bluewater Health Foundation. We've got Fright Fest in the Village coming up in Mitten Village, Halloween. And I was driving home yesterday. We got to Kingston. Rob and I picked up my mom in Orangeville and took her to Kingston to visit Daisy. She wasn't able to come home for Thanksgiving. And had a lovely weekend in Kingston, spoiling our daughter. It was her birthday and everything. So it was lovely. But on the way home, I noticed we are kind of taking the back roads from Orangeville home and noticed some fantastic Halloween decorations. And I know that Sarnia, people go all out. We've got the Celebration of Frights, right? You can go to that Facebook page and find out where all the cool decorated houses are. But I saw a couple of the giant skeletons. And the more I see, the more I might actually invest in one. I have to stock up on my pumpkins as well, because, yeah, Halloween is going to be here before we know it. And hopefully, by the time the 31st rolls around, we'll still have some warm weather like today. Wow, a high of 27, humidex of 34 with lots of sunshine in store for us. Gusty south winds, but enjoy it today, because north winds blow in overnight. We could see some thunderstorm activity, and the temperature is getting more seasonable tomorrow with the chance of showers.
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1: With us today is the CEO of Community Futures Lambton and Sarah Riome. How are you, Sarah?
2: I'm very well. Thank you for asking.
1: Excellent. Now, Community Futures Lambton is teaming up with the City of Sarnia and the Chamber of Commerce to present something called Traction 2026. What is Traction 2026?
2: Traction 2026 is an event that is designed to support businesses in Sarnia Lambton, and that support allows those businesses to spend a morning availing themselves of amazing information from people who've been there, done that, who are there to share their learning and share their experience. And hopefully the folks that attend will go away with topic-specific tools or templates or takeaways that they can tuck under their arm and take back to their business and do amazing things with.
1: And are we talking about new businesses here, people that want to like build what they already have or grow even further?
2: Super question. We start right as breakfast is finishing with a facilitated panel that we're calling Lessons Learned. And these are local businesses who have made mistakes and who are, this is what we did. We're going to share it with you in hopes that you don't go down the same path we did. Shared learning there. And then after, you can move into either a builder stream or a growth stream. And the builder stream is for businesses who are new or fairly new, who are kind of overwhelmed. Their business is growing. They're looking for all the help they can get. And the growth stream is for businesses who have been around for a while. They're thinking about expansion, but they're looking for all the information they can get to help them decide how best to go forward with that.
1: And, you know, owning a business is a lot. So being able to lean on people in your community with that experience is huge. And we're doing it all in one morning, November the 4th. And that's happening at the Four Points by Sheraton.
2: Four Points by Sheraton. Registration at 7:30. Breakfast is a buffet from 8 to 8:45. We kick right in at 8:45. We should have people done and out the door by 11:45.
1: Okay. Mean business. That's for sure.
2: We do.
1: And how much does it cost?
2: $25.
1: $25. That's so reasonable because you even get breakfast included.
2: You even get breakfast.
1: And this sounds like a great collaboration between the City of Sarnia and the Chamber of Commerce and Community Futures Lambton.
2: Three partners, common goal, and that's to help businesses in our community.
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0: and we'll see you on November 4th. Thanks so much, Sarah.
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1: Good morning. I'm Stephanie Shabs. Unseasonable heat is sweeping across Sarnia Lambton today, pushing Humidex values into the 30s. But heads up, that humidity brings a threat of severe thunderstorm and heavy downpours before a cold front drops temperatures overnight. Waste Management is in the testing phase to prepare for the upcoming opening of its renewable natural gas facility. Warwick Mayor Todd Case says he's not sure when it will open, but he suspects it will be soon. During the testing and commissioning process, residents may notice potential odors and flaring. Meanwhile, a dedicated 24-hour phone line has been established for residents who have concerns or complaints related to Waste Management's Twin Creeks landfill. Pathways Health Center for Children has officially announced Paula Gilmore as the new chief executive officer, succeeding Allison Morrison, who announced her retirement earlier this year. Gilmore will officially step into the role on November 9th. Despite a soggy Thanksgiving weekend, bad weather couldn't stop the Brigden Fall Fair. Organizers report over 45,000 visitors turned out for the annual event. Mainly sunny skies for today with gusty southwest winds, high of 27, 34 with the humidity. Increasing clouds tonight, slight chance of showers and thunderstorms, winds becoming northerly overnight with a low of 15.
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99.9 The Fox. Good morning. It's Hillary hanging out with you. If you're just hanging on, just trying to get through the morning, still suffering from the turkey coma, we got you with some great music. This is Lolo, the Punisher, on The Fox. I'm walking.

0: show, Sarah and I asked if you could choose only one condiment to put on a hot dog, what would it be? And it was pretty much a straight break between ketchup and mustard, just right down the middle. But now, asking you, if you could choose all the toppings, you could have as many as you want, what would be your classic hot dog? 519-464-1999. It's going to be a mainly sunny day today and hot. 27, feeling like 34 with the Humidex. My AC has officially been taken down, so that's going to be fun. Tonight, risk of a thunderstorm down to a low of 15. And for tomorrow, we're looking at cloudy skies, chance of a thunderstorm in the morning, and clearing up, but a high of 16.
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0: Today's best music, 99.9 The Fox. It's Hillary hanging out with you. How much time do you spend looking at other people when you're out in public? This is so interesting. A new study just came out, and it suggests that straight women spend the same amount of time looking at other women as they do other men. Yeah. And this totally tracks. So researchers from the Netherlands, they found that men tended to spend more time looking at attractive people who matched their preferences sexually, right? The ones that they wanted to date. Women, we just like to look at everybody, especially when they're attractive. We just like to enjoy other people. And that totally tracks. I enjoy you. 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Today's mainly sunny skies and a high of 27. Very warm for this time of year. It'll feel closer to 34 tonight. Cloudy in the evening, chance of showers, risk of a thunderstorm overnight.
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1: Good morning. I'm Stephanie Shabs. Unseasonable heat is sweeping across Sarnia Lambton today, pushing humidex values into the 30s. But heads up, that humidity brings a threat of severe thunderstorm and heavy downpours before a cold front drops temperatures overnight. Waste Management is in the testing phase to prepare for the upcoming opening of its renewable natural gas facility. Warwick Mayor Todd Case says he's not sure when it will open, but he suspects it will be soon. During the testing and commissioning process, residents may notice potential odors and flaring. Meanwhile, a dedicated 24-hour phone line has been established for residents who have concerns or complaints related to Waste Management's Twin Creeks landfill. Pathways Health Center for Children has officially announced Paula Gilmore as the new chief executive officer, succeeding Allison Morrison, who announced her retirement earlier this year. Gilmore will officially step into the role on November 9th. Despite a soggy Thanksgiving weekend, bad weather couldn't stop the Brigden Fall Fair. Organizers report over 45,000 visitors turned out for the annual event. Mainly sunny skies for today with gusty southwest winds, high of 27, 34 with the humidity. Increasing clouds tonight, slight chance of showers and thunderstorms, winds becoming northerly overnight with a low of 15.
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Thanks for having us on as you get your day started. This girl finally got unseated on the Billboard Top 100 by Taylor Swift's new song, Patient Zero, but we're still celebrating. She's in Texas. It's Ella Langley on The Fox.

0: Today's best music, 99.9 The Fox. It's Felix Cartel and Finn with The Way. My name is Hillary, and this is the bane of every dog owner's experience. You wake up in the middle of the night and you hear just like a random licking sound and you can't sleep because your dog's doing whatever it is they're doing. Yeah. They can ruin your sleep, but the truth of the matter is you're probably ruining your dog's sleep more than they are ruining yours. Someone has recently done a study and they tracked the sleep habits of 25 people and 38 dogs for 4 weeks. And they used activity monitors. They wanted to find out who's actually waking up who during the night. Well, it turns out it's usually the human moved the first 45% of the time. It was the human that was waking up the dog. Only 18% of the time, it was the dog. So be nice to your doggo and let them lick.
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0: We are looking at mainly sunny skies, a high of 27 today, or feeling closer to 34 with the Humidex tonight. We're looking at a risk of a thunderstorm and a low of 15 overnight. Tomorrow, maybe some showers in the morning, maybe a thunderstorm and a high of 16.
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Forget the cottage cheese. The best way to get more protein might be soda in the future. 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They are embarking on a brand new business. 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So they're now the co-founders of a new business that is producing protein soda. We're all trying to get just more in. And as you get older, all you can think about is protein. And so Timberlake and Biel's roles, they're going to encompass the creative strategy for the company, the flavor innovation, the culture, the partnerships, and all that. And they'll do definitely all the PR. But we're not sure how much they're

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0: With an update from SarniaNewsToday.ca, I'm Melanie Irwin. Sarnia Lambton's enjoying warmer than usual temperatures today with humidex values in the low to mid 30s. The warm streak will end tonight when a cold front arrives, bringing a risk of thunderstorms before dropping temperatures into the single digits by week's end. The Weather Network says above seasonal temperatures are expected to return for late October and November thanks to El Nino. About 7 or 8 proponents are looking at Lambton County as a possible site for data center development. That's according to local MP Marilyn Gladue. She says Lambton County would be able to meet water and electricity needs. When asked about environmental concerns, she said the intent is not to build near residential areas.
1: With the designs that they're looking at right now, there aren't really environmental concerns because the kinds of sites they're looking at are, you know, the old OPG site, for example, or adjacent to that, where there's really nothing around it. It's not like putting them in a residential area.
0: Sarnia Mayor Mike Bradley asked county staff in September to prepare a report on the potential impacts of AI-related data center development locally. That report's expected back in early 2027. Petrolia residents will have a chance to hear directly from municipal candidates at an all-candidates event this week. It's being organized by a grassroots group of local residents and will be held this Wednesday night at Victoria Hall from 7 to 9 p.m. With Joel Field acclaimed as mayor, community members will be able to ask questions and hear directly from the 12 candidates running for one of 6 council seats. While attendance is free, seating inside Victoria Hall is capped at a maximum capacity of 400 patrons on a first-come, first-served basis. Conservative leader Pierre Poilievre made a stop in Windsor this morning before crossing into Detroit to promote a proposed bi-national auto pact with U.S. auto executives and union leaders. Poilievre has warned the threat of U.S. tariffs is stalling Canadian manufacturing. For the next 3 weeks, provincial police are running a road safety campaign targeting commercial vehicles. During Project Safe Haul, OPP will be checking tractor trailers for defects involving brakes, tires, steering components, and cargo securement. Police will also be checking driver compliance and say unsafe vehicles will be removed from service. And Canada's Wonderland has temporarily closed the Behemoth and Leviathan after a fatal incident at a park in the southern United States. The park says it's out of an abundance of caution. A male was ejected from a car on the Goliath hypercoaster at Six Flags over Georgia yesterday. He died and several others were injured. Mainly sunny this afternoon. West wind gusting to 50, high of 27, humidex at 34. Becoming cloudy tonight with a chance of overnight showers. Risk of a thunderstorm, low 15. Right now it's 25 Celsius, 77 Fahrenheit. I'm Melanie Irwin.
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Your next keyword is coming up at 12:20. Again, at 4:20, you'll hear another word and a completely different word around 7:20 p.m. tonight. Here's Charlotte Carden and the way we touch on the Fox.

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1: 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Your forecast today calling for windy and warm conditions and a high near 27. Cloudy tonight, chance for showers and thunderstorms, low down to 15. Wednesday, cloudy, possible morning showers and windy with a high near 16 or 61.
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0: Lou Calla with Hotter Now, 99.9 The Fox. Hey, it's Eve, and some might agree with this quick tip. Others will say, nah. So it is a quick tip for the next time you make a quick trip to the grocery store. These experts, are the experts really? They say, don't push a cart, don't use a basket. If you only need a few items, Grocery Gateway says, fill up your arms instead. With no way to cart around the extras, you will limit impulse purchases. And to that, I say, no, sir, no, ma'am. Every time I don't get a basket or cart, I end up walking all the way back to the front of the store to get one. So Eve says, take the cart.
1: What's up? Alien here. You know, from space. And... Whoa, I'm loving people's reactions to the news that Lotto Max now has more chances to win, with up to 90 new prizes of $100,000. See? She also can't believe there's millions more to win every single draw. But it's real. Believe it.
2: Ah, alien!
1: Way ahead of you, buddy. Already bought my ticket.
3: 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Believe it. Lotto Max.

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1: Good afternoon. I'm Melanie Irwin. Local MP Marilyn Gladue is supporting the possibility of data center development in Lambton County. She recently mentioned there are 7 or 8 proponents considering the area and specifically looking at sites away from residential areas.
2: There were concerns expressed in other places in the world where they've been building data centers very close to residential. That's not our intent here, and Sarnia is very good at using our industrial parks. We've got the TransAlta Industrial Park and the Erlangsia one. So I think there's a lot of room and we've got a lot of opportunity here.
1: MP Bob Bailey also voiced support for AI technologies and potential economic opportunities earlier this year. In September, Sarnia Mayor Mike Bradley asked county staff to prepare a report by early next year on the potential impacts of AI-related development in Lambton County. Candidates running for Petrolia Council will meet with residents this Thursday night. An all-candidates event is planned October 15th at Victoria Hall from 7 to 9 p.m. Joel Field has already been acclaimed as mayor. And the OPP's Project Safe Haul is underway. The traffic initiative aims to ensure commercial vehicles are meeting safety standards. OPP will be checking safety inspections, educating drivers and carriers, and addressing any violations that may compromise public safety, like cargo securement. Mainly sunny this afternoon, high of 27, humidex at 34, becoming cloudy this evening, chance of overnight showers, risk of a thunderstorm, a low 15. I'm Melanie Irwin.
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Do you think self-care days really work? The truth about that me day coming up. Here's Benson Boone now, and sorry, I'm here for someone else.

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0: Marianas Trench and Stutter, today's best music, 99.9 The Fox. So when was the last time you took a me day? A day just for you for some R&R and pampering. Well, the truth is, Women's Day says that half of us say self-care days are only temporary fixes. But even though it is temporary relief, we still need them to get us through to the final stretch. Another 4 in 10 say they have let self-care practices fall by the wayside over the past few years. Mothers in particular say their self-care always falls behind. Well, I've been into taking a me hour. So I'll take an hour and go for a pedicure. And at the end of it all, as much as I didn't like them before, I can't hold in the giggling because it tickles. I really do enjoy going now and having that hour to myself. And I don't really have to be accountable to anyone but me at that time. Your forecast for the day calling for sunny skies and warm conditions. We'll see a high near 27 or 81 today.
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0: 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Today's best music, 99.9 The Fox. More travel talk, maybe because right now a lot of people are booking their winter vacations. They're looking ahead and planning because they know what's coming. The winter chill. So it looks like most of us look at travel, leisure travel, as a break from overstimulation and multitasking. We're so busy doing so many things through our workday that we just need a break to shut our brains off or down just a little bit. 75% are planning to decrease screen time while traveling to improve their mental health and to surround themselves with nature to focus on mental clarity. Does that sound like your next trip away? Well, I know I will be on my phone only because I like to download audiobooks. So I like to listen to audiobooks and just chill. So does that count?
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hate to give the satisfaction asking how you're doing now. 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
1: Good afternoon. I'm Melanie Irwin. A cold front expected tonight will usher in more seasonal temperatures. A low 15 is expected, with daytime highs to be around the same for the rest of the week. Local MP Marilyn Gladue says she's actively pursuing the possibility of data center development in Lambton County. During a recent funding announcement, Gladue mentioned there are 7 or 8 proponents looking at Lambton County as a possible site.
2: Because we have everything they need. These are all closed-loop cooling circuits, but we do have the water to initially feed those. We have a lot of electricity. We're connected to the grid. A lot of natural gas in the area. And these are things that would make it very strategic for people to locate here.
1: During a September County Council meeting, Sarnia Mayor Mike Bradley asked county staff to prepare a report on the potential impacts of AI-related data center development and to have the report prepared by early 2027. And Conservative leader Pierre Poilievre is promoting a bi-national auto pact with U.S. auto executives and union leaders in Detroit today. Mainly sunny this afternoon, high of 27, humidex at 34, becoming cloudy this evening with a chance of overnight showers, risk of a thunderstorm, a low 15. I'm Melanie Irwin.
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Some parents have a big admission, and it revolves around their kids and food. What we're admitting coming up. Here's Misery from Alex Sampson on the Fox.

0: Julie Black with 7 Day Fool. 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So what is this big admission from a large number of parents? Salon.com study has found that almost half of all parents rarely or never cook with their children. Yes. Years after COVID, where we planned menus together, we cooked together, and sat down as a family to eat, we have slowly moved away from that. Now it's back to a one-person show. Even though we know that spending time preparing meals with the kids is beneficial, it's educational. It's a great bonding experience. We've just allowed life to get too busy again to cook as a family. And that's a shame. Well, we like to cook as a family as often as possible. You know, my young adults, they're kind of spread out all over Canada. And come Thanksgiving and Christmas, when it is a full house, we do cook up a storm. Our feast this weekend was truly a feast. The kids are already planning the holiday menus. Sunny skies for the day and warm for tonight. Because of that humidity building up, there is the chance for showers and thunderstorms, lows down to 15 or 59, clouds and possible morning showers for Wednesday.
1: No way. I can't believe it.
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1: Cool, but I'm actually looking at that Lotto Max jackpot. 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
2: I, too, was talking about that, so, you know, believe it, because, wow, what a big jackpot. 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

0: Nickelback and Photograph, today's best music, 99.9 The Fox. And speaking of photographs and photography, the Blackburn Wedding Expo is looking for a photography vendor. 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We'll get back to you and get you all signed up for our wedding expo, which is going to be a great opportunity for you to meet and connect with people getting married in the next couple of years.
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1: Good afternoon. I'm Melanie Irwin. A cold front expected tonight will usher in more seasonal temperatures. A low 15 is expected, with daytime highs to be around the same for the rest of the week. Local MP Marilyn Gladue says she's actively pursuing the possibility of data center development in Lambton County. During a recent funding announcement, Gladue mentioned there are 7 or 8 proponents looking at Lambton County as a possible site.
2: Because we have everything they need. And these are all closed-loop cooling circuits, but we do have the water to initially feed those. We have a lot of electricity. We're connected to the grid. A lot of natural gas in the area. And these are things that would make it very strategic for people to locate here.
1: During a September County Council meeting, Sarnia Mayor Mike Bradley asked county staff to prepare a report on the potential impacts of AI-related data center development and to have the report prepared by early 2027. And Conservative leader Pierre Poilievre is promoting a bi-national auto pact with U.S. auto executives and union leaders in Detroit today. Mainly sunny this afternoon, high of 27, humidex at 34, becoming cloudy this evening with a chance of overnight showers, risk of a thunderstorm, a low 15. I'm Melanie Irwin.
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I could

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0: Ooh, it's kind of crazy from Soul Decision 99.9 The Fox. So how many pictures do you have on your phone? While specific averages vary, one source says Canadians have approximately 2,800 photos on their phones. Ipsos mentioned that one in five Canadians have over 1,000 digital photos on their phones. So how many photos are sitting on your phone? I know you're gonna like be mad at me about this, but mine says over 7,000 items. I know it's really bad, but I have a hard time deleting, especially like pictures of my mom who passed away, and you know that time period. It's a memory, and I don't want to lose it, and I don't have anywhere safe to download those photos where I can keep them and then look at them when I want to, but. I know it's time to get deleting, but GifGaff says the most common photos on our phones are family photos, followed by travel, pets, landscapes or scenery, friends, random screenshots, selfies, food, work-related content, and then memes. And you know what? You could probably delete the work-related content because you really only need that between 9 and 5.
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1: With an update from SarniaNewsToday.ca, I'm Melanie Irwin. Sarnia Lambton has been enjoying warmer than usual temperatures today with humidex values in the low to mid 30s. The warm streak will end tonight with the arrival of a cold front, bringing a risk of thunderstorms before dropping temperatures into the single digits by the end of the week. The Weather Network says above seasonal temperatures are expected to return for late October and November thanks to El Nino. About 7 or 8 proponents are looking at Lambton County as a possible site for data center development. That's according to local MP Marilyn Gladue, who says Lambton County would be able to meet water and electricity needs. When asked about environmental concerns, she says the intent is not to build near residential areas.
2: With the designs that they're looking at right now, there aren't really environmental concerns because the kinds of sites they're looking at are, you know, the old OPG site, for example, or adjacent to that, where there's really nothing around it. It's not like putting them in a residential area.
1: Sarnia Mayor Mike Bradley asked county staff in September to prepare a report on the potential impacts of AI-related data center development locally. That report's expected to be presented in early 2027. Petrolia residents will have a chance to hear directly from municipal candidates at an all-candidates event this week. It's being organized by a grassroots group of local residents and will be held this Thursday night at Victoria Hall from 7 to 9 p.m. With Joel Field acclaimed as mayor, community members will be able to ask questions and hear directly from the 12 candidates running for one of 6 council seats. While attendance is free, seating inside Victoria Hall is capped at a maximum capacity of 400. On a first-come, first-served basis. Conservative leader Pierre Poilievre was in Windsor this morning before crossing into Detroit to promote a proposed bi-national auto pact with U.S. auto executives and union leaders. Poilievre has warned the threat of upcoming U.S. tariffs is stalling Canadian manufacturing. For the next 3 weeks, provincial police are running a road safety campaign targeting commercial vehicles. During Project Safe Haul, OPP will be checking tractor trailers for defects involving brakes, tires, steering components, and cargo securement. Police will also be checking driver compliance and say unsafe vehicles will be removed from service. And Canada's Wonderland has shut down the Behemoth and Leviathan after a fatal incident at a park in the southern United States. The park says it's out of an abundance of caution. A male was ejected from a car on the Goliath hypercoaster at Six Flags over Georgia yesterday. He died and several others were injured. Increasing cloudiness tonight, chance of overnight showers, risk of a thunderstorm, low 14. Cloudy on Wednesday, chance of showers in the morning, risk of a thunderstorm, high of 18. I'm Melanie Irwin.
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1: 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Forecast for the rest of the afternoon and moving into tonight, calling for windy and warm conditions. There is the chance of a shower and thunderstorm later on tonight because of all that humidity building up in the system. For tomorrow, Wednesday, cloudy, possibly morning showers, windy through the day in 16, clouds and showers for the rest of the week.
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0: Dracula from Tame Impala featuring Jenny, 99.9 The Fox. So here we are, the middle of October almost, and I am having a real hard time putting socks on. I haven't worn socks since April, and I don't know what it is this year, but I just can't. Just can't seem to bring myself to do it. And what about you? And what about the thought of closed-toed shoes? It is making me cringe, but I refuse to be one of those socks and sandals people. And, you know, it seems that that has been increasing in popularity this year, through the year, this summer. I've seen a lot of people wearing socks and sandals. And I'm thinking, why? It's never a good look, unless it's Birkenstock. So in this survey of 6,000 women, it turns out that most don't want to see our furry feet and trashy toes. Flip-flops, not unless you're going to the beach, the lake, hanging out by the pool, or sitting on a boat. And those flip-flop slide-on things that many guys wear with socks, that's a hard no too. The opinion in this survey was the only place you should be wearing them is in the gym shower. Women in the survey also want guys to spend a couple of bucks and get a pedicure. 3/4 of men said they do really need to take better care of their feet.
1: 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What to do? It's the Fox Entertainment and Dining Guide.
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0: Rings of Power, which lost 58% after 2 years away. And Stranger Things saw steady decline between each big seasonal gap.
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1: 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I can't believe it.
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1: With an update from SarniaNewsToday.ca, I'm Melanie Irwin. Local MP Marilyn Gladue is supporting the possibility of data center development in Lambton County. She recently mentioned there are 7 or 8 proponents considering the area and specifically looking at sites away from residential areas.
2: There were concerns expressed in other places in the world where they've been building data centers very close to residential. That's not our intent here, and Sarnia is very good at using our industrial parks. We've got the TransAlta Industrial Park and the Erlangsia one. So I think there's a lot of room and we've got a lot of opportunity here.
1: MPP Bob Bailey also voiced support for AI technologies and potential economic opportunities earlier this year. In September, Sarnia Mayor Mike Bradley asked county staff to prepare a report for early next year on the potential impacts of AI-related data center development in Lambton County. The federal government is putting another $500 million toward artificial intelligence over 5 years. Minister Evan Solomon made the announcement in London today, expanding the regional AI initiative to $700 million total. The funding aims to help local businesses adopt AI tech and keep Canadian-developed products and companies right here at home. Candidates running for Petrolia Council will meet with residents on Thursday night. An all-candidates event is planned October 15th at Victoria Hall from 7 to 9 p.m. Joel Field has already been acclaimed mayor. Community members will be able to ask questions and hear directly from the 12 candidates seeking one of 6 council seats. While attendance is free, seating inside Victoria Hall is capped at 400 patrons and available on a first-come, first-served basis. The medical officer of health in neighboring Huron Perth says seasonal respiratory bugs are already taking hold there. Miriam Classam says since late August, 5 separate outbreaks of respiratory illness have been recorded in area long-term care homes, signaling an early start to the flu virus season. Lambton Public Health has started its flu shot rollout to high-risk individuals. The general public will be eligible for vaccines starting Monday, October 27th. And the OPP's project Safe Haul is underway. The traffic initiative aims to ensure commercial vehicles are meeting safety standards. The OPP will be conducting safety inspections, educating drivers and carriers, and addressing any violations that may compromise public safety, like cargo securement. Increasing cloudiness tonight with a chance of overnight showers, risk of a thunderstorm, gusty southwest winds, shifting northwest after midnight, a low 14. Cloudy Wednesday, 60% chance of showers in the morning, risk of a thunderstorm, high of 18. And cloudy with a slight chance of showers Thursday, high of 14. I'm Melanie Irwin.
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And I know that we'll be giving some away too. Here's Stella Lefty and Boston.

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0: Young Bombs with Better Day. 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Hey there, it's Eve in for Carrie. And as we look back at our Thanksgiving feast weekend, did you use some of your great-grandma's, grandma's, or mom's recipe cards? Well, our eldest did a spectacular job planning the menu, and I was happy to act as sous chef. Some fun facts about food. Right now, food-driven travel is growing in popularity among younger travelers, with Gen Zs and millennials saying they have planned entire trips around visiting a specific restaurant. I can so see that, absolutely. One of my travel goals is to get to Greece and back to Italy and pick up olive oil in both countries and do a comparison taste test. Who will come out on top? Not really sure it matters as long as I get to take in the wonders of both countries. So that's one of the things that I want to do when it comes to travel.
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1: Sean Hook, Vanessa Hudgens, and reminding me, 99.9 The Fox. And what's your favorite veggie? Maybe you're thinking about what veggie you're going to add to dinner tonight. But thanks to the French fry, the potato is the favorite veggie across the border. As for us Canucks, we are pretty clear that potatoes are not vegetables to us. This is according to a Food Network survey. We are all about what we can do with lettuce and carrots, apples and strawberries. 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So give yourself a pat on the back. 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
1: No way. 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

0: With an update from SarniaNewsToday.ca, I'm Melanie Irwin. Local MP Marilyn Gladue is supporting the possibility of data center development in Lambton County. She recently mentioned there are 7 or 8 proponents considering the area and specifically looking at sites away from residential areas.
1: There were concerns expressed in other places in the world where they've been building data centers very close to residential. That's not our intent here, and Sarnia is very good at using our industrial parks. We've got the TransAlta Industrial Park and the Arlanxio one. So I think there's a lot of room, and we've got a lot of opportunity here.
0: MPP Bob Bailey also voiced support for AI technologies and potential economic opportunities earlier this year. In September, Sarnia Mayor Mike Bradley asked county staff to prepare a report for early next year on the potential impacts of AI-related data center development in Lambton County. The federal government is putting another $500 million toward artificial intelligence over 5 years. Minister Evan Solomon made the announcement in London today, expanding the regional AI initiative to $700 million total. The funding aims to help local businesses adopt AI tech and keep Canadian-developed products and companies right here at home. Candidates running for Petrolia Council will meet with residents on Thursday night. An all-candidates event is planned October 15th at Victoria Hall from 7 to 9 p.m. Joel Field has already been acclaimed mayor. Community members will be able to ask questions and hear directly from the 12 candidates seeking one of 6 council seats. While attendance is free, seating inside Victoria Hall is capped at 400 patrons and available on a first-come, first-served basis. The medical officer of health in neighboring Huron, Perth, says seasonal respiratory bugs are already taking hold there. Miriam Classam says since late August, 5 separate outbreaks of respiratory illness have been recorded in area long-term care homes, signaling an early start to the flu virus season. Lambton Public Health has started its flu shot rollout to high-risk individuals. The general public will be eligible for vaccines starting Monday, October 27th. And the OPP's Project Safe Haul is underway. The traffic initiative aims to ensure commercial vehicles are meeting safety standards. The OPP will be conducting safety inspections, educating drivers and carriers, and addressing any violations that may compromise public safety, like cargo securement. Increasing cloudiness tonight with a chance of overnight showers, risk of a thunderstorm, gusty southwest winds, shifting northwest after midnight, a low 14. Cloudy Wednesday, 60% chance of showers in the morning, risk of a thunderstorm, high of 18. And cloudy with a slight chance of showers Thursday, high of 14. I'm Melanie Irwin.
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0: Fox. 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

Ain't a masterpiece. 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
1: Increasing cloudiness, the chance of overnight showers, and the risk of a thunderstorm. Low 14. Cloudy Wednesday, a 60% chance of morning showers and the risk of a thunderstorm, high 18. Cloudy Thursday, a 30% chance of showers, high 14. And showers likely Friday and windy, high again of 14 degrees.
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11: 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So if time is pressing, just listen to me. 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

0: Imagine earning $500 for 1 minute of work. 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

0: You can leave me behind. Trust me, I'll only hold you back. 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Because as much as you hate to leave me for a night, I'd love to see you in the morning even more. Thanks for leaving me. Have a good time, buddy.
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1: Okay, we're going to start off with some belated birthdays from the weekend. October 10th saw Garrett Barton turn 6, Colonel Cameron School in Corunna, Mom, Dad, Lewis, and Cameron saying, love you lots, buddy. Also celebrating on the weekend, October 11th, Bronx Nacho Perry. You think, it's a strange name. It's a dog. 4 years old, your mom and dad that love you so much. Thank you for changing our lives forever, handsome boy.
2: I love this family.
1: Woof, woof. Awesome. Happy birthday, Bronx. And also celebrating on October 11th is Jade Carruthers, 9 years old. Casey, Lila, mom and dad, and all the fur babies saying happy birthday. And celebrating today, October the 13th, our promotions coordinator extraordinaire, Rachel Jackson. Whoop, whoop. Have a fantastic birthday, Rachel. And that's the Birthday Bunch. We'll do it again tomorrow. It'll happen. You guessed it, right around this time. Make sure you let us know who's celebrating. It's easy to do. Head to our website and click on the Birthday Bunch link.
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